If part of your solution isn't ending the pollution, then I don't want to hear your stories told. I want to welcome you to Scatman's World. Scatman's World.

0: zona gris.
1: You can't touch this. You can't touch this. You can't touch this.

0: and was not considered to be
1: fully grown.
0: Has he not gone beyond the hills? Has he not crossed the seven seas?
1: Yes, seven seas at least.
0: Now all them jokers kept around, just like a scarecrow's in hometown.

0: don't believe in science, and you also don't believe the political systems work, and you don't believe in God, huh?
1: Right.

0: tell like it is.
1: Huh?
0: Yeah.
1: Don't be shy.
0: Word up.
1: Fear of the female planet.
0: Fear, female planet. Fear, baby.
1: I just want you to know that we can see.